Every country has its own problems. So has Nigeria. So has Africa. Let us bind our wounds and live together in peace. Nigeria, one nation indivisible.

The history of mankind is full of obvious turning points and significant events. Though tongue and tribe may differ, we are all Nigerians. We are all Africans. War is not the answer. It has never been the answer. And it will never be the answer, fighting amongst each other. Let's live together in peace. Nigeria, one nation, indivisible. Long live Nigeria. Viva Africa. Let's eat together like we used to eat. Let's plan together like we used to plan. Sing together like we used to sing. Dance together like we used to dance. United we stand, divided we fall. You know what I mean. I hope you do, my friend. Let us bind our wounds and live together in peace. Nigeria, one nation, indivisible.

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Let me put on my sunglasses here so I can see what I'm doing.

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We are faced, I think, with what may be called the ultimate revolution, the final revolution.

I say, not directly at the human being, but at his surroundings, so that by modifying the surroundings, you did achieve an effect upon the human being. We are faced, I think, with the what may be called the ultimate revolution.

0: life is wet.
1: Life is wet.
0: Psycho man.
1: Life is wet.
0: Life is wet.
1: Psycho man.

Danke. The title track. The title track of our third album. It's called 2 Million Voices.

0: they like to use Facebook.
1: We sort of breathe it in and we exhale it out.
2: They've managed to put advertising in front of people that they don't necessarily even think is advertising. So that's what's so beautiful about it.
0: Indeed.
1: So with that, I turn it into an ad.
0: Exhale.
1: This is a great example of a snackable image.
0: They move the active thoughts from your mind.
1: An enormous yet targeted audience.
0: Feel your brain relaxing.
1: I'd love for you to join me.
0: Feel your brain relaxing.

0: Once they both approve it, we can release it on their behalf. Don't have to worry about someone forgetting to post.
1: That's incredible.
0: Or just putting the wrong hashtag or a misspelling.
1: The more authentic, the more organic, the better.
0: We can post into their own feeds.
2: Add feeling, add rhythm. Breathe in, breathe out. Add.
3: Continue this.
2: We could have breathe it in and we exhale it out. Breathe in. Breathe out.
3: Continue this.
2: Breathe in. Breathe out. Add.
4: You're going to subscribe to toilet paper and dog food. I would be like, what are you talking about? But it makes so much sense.
5: Look at Minority Report and then just do that.
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7: I have discovered great site where are a lot of articles without any links. Choice is ours.
8: Their hopes and aspirations are repackaged and sold back. So they are part of a loop. Part of a loop. Researched relentlessly and then repackaged and sold back. So they are part of a loop. And an important part.
9: Create the visitor.
8: Part of a loop.
9: Edit the visitor.
8: Part of a loop.
9: Create the visitor.
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8: Relentlessly.
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days when I'll pass on by. Let this winter pass on by. Let this winter pass on by.

And you know the little girl would fail to come. Hot spring water, oh yeah, boy, wouldn't help a none. 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

back south and let this winter pass on by. Let this winter pass on by. Let this winter pass on by. Let this winter pass on by.

The title track. The title track of our third album. It's called 2 Million Voices.